105, Denver's Greatest Hits. Just in case you forgot, Sunday is Mother's Day. If your lunch plans with her are based on the fact Red Lobster brought back endless shrimp, well, then you are a terrible child. Do better.

0: 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Oh, excellent weekend.
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KXKL HD1 Denver Boulder is Cool 105, where it's a cool party weekend. 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

0: If the last time you had faith in the news was with this guy.
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Denver's greatest hits. Good morning, Saturday. It's bright and early. Thanks for making time for us on your weekend. My name is Dirk, and this is Wham! Careless Whisper, Cool 105.

You know what? I like the players. No diggity, no doubt. Play on, play at. Play on, play at. Yo, Trey dropped the verse.

105, Denver's greatest hits. Thank you for turning us on. I'm Michael Collins. It's a cool party weekend. Got free tickets for you to go check out the Van Gogh experience at the Lighthouse Denver. Your chance to win those on the way coming up this hour.

with free groceries for an entire year. Suddenly the praise, grab whatever you want. Gets interesting. Next chance to qualify and win coming up Monday with Cool 105.